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1: These are the first words that I'm saying today. 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Nobody is in the office. Nobody was at my house. I've just kind of been keeping to myself, mouth shut, until this exact moment. It feels bizarre. It feels like when you've been sitting for too long and then you stand up and your legs feel kind of funny. Unless maybe you don't get that because you're a healthy person who exercises regularly. But for me, my body deteriorates quickly and in a noticeable manner, and my voice is no different. So I'm kind of just rambling right now, trying to get out the nerves, trying to get myself back into the headspace of what it would be like to talk to another person. I don't even know where I'm going with this. And that's a problem, because I'm supposed to do this for work. Don't worry, I'm not going to keep going for much longer. But I wanted you to know that I currently feel like somebody who's about to run a marathon and forgot to stretch.

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0: Lives on 620 CKRM. I'm Dave Thomas, voice of the Saskatchewan Roughriders. Thursday is game day as the Riders take on the Edmonton Elks. Countdown to kickoff with Tegan Witko and Wes Cates is at 4. The pregame show is at 6. And kickoff with Luke Mullender and I is at 7. Saskatchewan Roughrider football on the Cooperators Rider Broadcast Network is brought to you by Claus, Sask Party Government Caucus, Western Ag Professional Agronomy, and Ritchie Brothers Auctioneers. 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

0: Connor on play.
1: A federal judge has put their foot down and ordered a temporary halt to the Paramount Warner Brothers merger that's currently happening. In case you didn't know, Paramount Pictures is currently in the process of purchasing Warner Brothers, which also owns HBO and Discovery and TLC and like a million other things. So the federal courts are saying this cannot happen because it very well could lead to higher prices and fewer movies and TV shows. Who knew that if you only have one company making basically every movie in the world, they can start charging whatever they want to for those movies, and they can take as long as they want to make them. Now, this doesn't mean that the merger is done, okay? They still have to go through a bunch of other court stuff that I don't understand before they decide whether or not Paramount is allowed to own Warner Brothers. But if it does go through, you can expect really cool crossovers like the Transformers showing up in Game of Thrones.

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1: You may recall last week when some government officials in America were complaining about the fact that some of Canada's wildfire smoke was blowing down into the States, and they said, apologies aren't enough. We're tired of dealing with your smoke. This is unacceptable. You're never gonna guess what's happening this week. Smoke from the U.S. wildfires are now affecting the air quality in Canada. This is wild on all fronts. I'm not saying that anybody should be on fire. Matter of fact, I would prefer if there was no fires at the moment. Between the constant rain and the smoke in the air, when am I supposed to enjoy summer? I feel like a 12-year-old. At a wedding that has a smoking pit, and every time I try to go outside for a minute, I have to wade through the smoking pit. But this time, the smoking pit is a wildfire, and there is no dance floor for me to escape to.

0: Play.
1: Making dinner is the easy part. It's planning your dinners that's the hard part, because you have to think about what you want to eat, and then you have to commit to the idea that you will eat that food on the day you have planned to eat it. And I am here to remind you, there is a quick and easy dinner option: breakfast. We all forget that our stomach does not know what time it is. You don't have to make supper food at supper time. If you look in the kitchen and you've got bacon and eggs, guess what? You can make bacon and eggs even though it's 10 p.m. You can make yourself breakfast for breakfast, breakfast for lunch, breakfast for dinner, breakfast any time of the day. I recommend cereal, hash browns, orange slices, bacon, eggs, little bit of toast. 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Just understand, your stomach doesn't know what time it is, and you don't need to care.

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1: When's the last time you went to a 4DX movie? If you've already forgotten, by the way, 4DX is when a movie theater jumbles your seat around and then sprays stuff at you during the movie to kind of align with what's happening on screen. Obviously, they're not just doing it to annoy you, but it is a fully immersive experience that can be a little bit startling. I just saw footage of people watching The Odyssey in 4DX. Anytime they're on the ocean, there is just geysers of water spraying on the people in the theater, which leads me to my next question. Do you buy popcorn when you go to a 4DX movie, knowing that the seats are just going to violently shake you until the entire bag is spilled on the floor, and then they're going to spray water at you until that's just a sad, soggy memory of what was once a delicious snack?

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0: Play.
1: It seems as though Marvel Studios is done making the biggest mistake that they have made year after year after year, where they used to announce an entire slate of movies for the next decade, and then half of them wouldn't even get made, and everybody just felt awkward and sad that they didn't get to see a project they were really excited about. Kevin Feige, the guy who's in charge of Marvel Studios, recently said about the failed Blade reboot, "I feel like a gigantic loser and failure that we didn't get off the ground with Mahershala Ali." Yeah, that's right. If you didn't know, they were going to remake the movie Blade. You know, the one that has Wesley Snipes as a vampire hunter who is himself half vampire. Would have been sick. Would have been really cool. And everybody was really psyched about it. They had Mahershala Ali. He was going to be Blade. It seemed like a slam dunk. And then it just kind of fell apart piece by piece. Until Kevin Feige had to go on the record saying, "I feel like a gigantic loser." You know how bad you have to screw up to tell fans of a vampire comic book movie that you think you're the loser?

0: play.
1: If you don't think something's funny, you don't have to laugh at it. I feel like people forget there's no rule or law that says they have to laugh at somebody just because that person tried to make a joke. Matter of fact, as somebody who's done stand-up on the side in the past, I think that it would be better for everybody if you don't laugh at people when they're not being funny. We already have way too many guys that just get on stage and say the darkest, most uncomfortable things they can imagine and pretend it's a joke, and then people laugh because they feel uncomfortable about it. And that guy walks away thinking, I am one of the greatest comedians in the world. But we can cut this behavior off at the source. All you have to do is not laugh when somebody says something that isn't funny. And not to brag, but listening to my show is great practice because I say stuff that isn't funny all the time.

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1: Two men are suing a hospital in North Dakota after saying they were allegedly switched at birth, which is one of my absolute nightmare scenarios, because what do? With your family, you find out that you're biologically the child of another couple, but you were already raised by the two people that you called mom and dad your entire life. It's a nightmare. It's terrifying. Of course you should sue the hospital. I was actually super scared of this exact thing happening when we were having my daughter, but I know that she's mine because we had to do a bunch of tests because we found out that I have an incredibly rare genetic disorder, and so does my child. And I have to say it in a tone like I'm bragging, because scientists don't know much about what that could mean for myself or my future. Pretty cool.

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0: play.
1: All right, we've officially gotten our first full-length trailer for Avengers Doomsday, which is going to come out at the end of this year. It features the Avengers, the X-Men, the Thunderbolts, the Fantastic Four. It's a real who's who of the Marvel movies that have come out so far. Really, everybody is in this one. I do not have confidence that it's going to be like a great movie. That being said, there was a lot of stuff that looked really cool in the trailer, and I'm going to be there day one. Absolutely. It looks like it's going to be a really fun movie. It looks like it's going to be bad, for sure, but it looks really fun. We get to see Shang-Chi fighting Gambit? I get to see Mystique turning into all of the members of the new Avengers? And, spoiler, like this is an actual spoiler alert, so turn it down if you don't want to know. Captain America is coming back with Thor's hammer? Yeah, fine. I'll buy a bucket of popcorn.

0: now. We are.
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2: I've been trying to get myself removed from an email list at my old apartment for the past 8 years. Because when I say my old apartment, I mean an old apartment. I haven't lived there in a long time, and I still get automated emails letting me know what sort of building maintenance is going to be happening this week. And every time I reply and I say, hey, I don't live there anymore, nobody responds. I don't think that my emails are going to anybody in particular. I'm just screaming into the void as they continue to alert me that they're getting new carpet installed and I'm not going to be allowed to leave my suite, but between the hours of 5 and 8 p.m. Like, congratulations on the new flooring choice, but I will not be there to feel it between my toes.

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1: The vending machine saga continues. Some of you may remember back at the end of May when I was trying to get an energy drink out of the vending machine at work and it landed just perfectly for me to not be able to open the machine at all. I have no idea what happened after I left that energy drink behind, but now the machine is broken, the door, because somebody tried to pry it open and get in. And now we have this whole mystery in the office of who broke the vending machine. Nobody's fessing up, not yet, because it is apparently a very expensive mistake. But I know that I'm fine because I posted a video of my only interactions with the vending machine. I have an alibi, and all of you were there to hear it. So if anybody comes asking any weird questions, just remember, Connor is innocent, and he didn't do anything weird or bad to the vending machine. But maybe, like, say it in a better way that doesn't make me sound so creepy.

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1: Birds. 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The older I get, the more I meet people who are apparently terrified of birds. Like, a surprising amount of people that I know are genuinely scared or freaked out by birds in general. My wife is one of those people. Don't tell her that I told you this, but she is freaked out by birds. She's scared of them because they have hollow bones. She's not scared of anything that they can do to her. She's scared of how fragile they are as animals. It's freaky to her that something can exist around us that is so fragile. And yet I know other people. One of my other friends is scared of birds because they have beaks and they're freaky and she doesn't want to get pecked. But that's not all. I have another friend that's scared of birds because they don't have arms. So I would like to take a moment, all of you hearing this right now, if you're scared of birds, just text me. I'm just trying to get a vibe on how many people are actually scared of birds. Am I the weird one? Because I think they own the sky, we have the ground, it seems like a good arrangement. Or is something more sinister at play that I just don't see?

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misuse of AI and the rise of deepfakes, to the dangerous spread of misinformation, it's getting harder for Canadians to separate fact from fiction. 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

0: Nation lives on 620 CKRM. I'm Dave Thomas, voice of the Saskatchewan Roughriders. Tomorrow is game day as the Riders take on the Edmonton Elks. Countdown to kickoff with Tegan Witko and Wes Cates is at 4. The pregame show is at 6, and kickoff with Luke Mullender and I is at 7. Saskatchewan Roughrider football on the Cooperators Rider Broadcast Network is brought to you by Sask Lotteries, AGCO Corporation, Bayer Crop Science, Quality Tire, and Sask Energy. 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

Rider Nation lives on 620 CKRM. I'm Dave Thomas, voice of the Saskatchewan Rough Riders. Tomorrow is game day as the Riders take on the Edmonton Elks. Countdown to kickoff with Tegan Whitco and Wes Cates is at 4. The pregame show is at 6, and kickoff with Luke Mullender and I is at 7. Saskatchewan Rough Rider football on the Cooperators Rider Broadcast Network is brought to you by SaskTel, the Cooperators Redhead Equipment, Prairie Ford Dealers, and Sask Power. 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
1: Good morning, I'm Mark. The Regina Police Service is reviewing an application to continue the public broadcast of the Regina City Jamia Masjid's Friday call to prayer. Police Chief Laura Lee Davies says officers are reviewing all available information before making a decision under the city's application bylaw. The mosque's original short-term permit allowed a three-minute broadcast at noon on Fridays. After public reaction following the first broadcast in June, the mosque paused the call to prayer while gathering community feedback. No decision timeline has been announced. Regina's executive committee will consider requests today for provincial disaster funding following heavy rainfall and flooding in late June. City administration plans to apply to the Provincial Disaster Assistance Program after 63 millimeters of rain fell between June 27th and 28th. The program may help eligible homeowners, businesses, nonprofit organizations, and some landlords recover disaster-related costs. Ducks Unlimited Canada plans to restore about 180 hectares of wetlands in Saskatchewan over the next 10 years through a new partnership with Mosaic. Officials say the work involves restoring drained wetlands by installing earthen dams to help water return naturally. Native plants are then added to improve habitat and water quality. Ducks Unlimited says the restored wetlands will support wildlife, reduce runoff, and improve the environment. The locations of the restoration projects will be selected over the coming months.
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1: The Toronto Blue Jays got thumped last night 12-2 by the Tampa Bay Rays. The Jays have now lost three in a row. They look to get back into the win column today at 5:07 p.m. when they take on the Tampa Bay Rays once again. The Regina Red Sox beat the Medicine Hat Mavericks last night 9-2 in Medicine Hat. The Red Sox are in Weyburn tonight, taking on the Beavers, 7 o'clock game time in that one. Mainly sunny and 28 today. Tomorrow, sunny and 31. And then Friday, sunny and also a high of 31. Looking into the weekend, it's looking quite nice as well. Right now in Regina, a little bit smoky and 13. Good morning!
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0: Number one for throwbacks, Play 92. We had a bit of a power outage last night, and it was right when I was going to prep for the show this morning. And I looked at my phone, and I only had about 19% battery life. So I thought, well, I can't possibly drain the battery life and do prep in case the power doesn't come back on. What if my phone died? I wouldn't wake up in the morning. I wouldn't be at work. All these things went on in my head. So basically what I'm saying is I really didn't do a ton of prep for the show this morning. And I'm starting out by saying this because if it's not a good show, that's the reason why. If it is a good show, I guess I'm just that good.
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0: Number one for throwbacks, Play 92. My wife, Casey, and I were talking about tonsillectomies last night and how they really don't do that anymore. Like, when her and I were younger, it seemed like every kid was having their tonsils removed. The doctors were busy, just, it was a production line. Yep, come on in. All right, next. But they don't do that as much today as they used to, because doctors now view tonsils as vital immune organs, so surgery is avoided unless the medical need is specific and severe. So for the people that had their tonsils removed back in the day, they have to hear that. Tonsils are a vital immune organ now. They're like, well, yeah, oh, all right. Sure seems vital. Mine are in the city of Regina landfill. What do you think those doctors are doing now that used to do tonsillectomies just nonstop? What have they switched to? Actually, maybe they're doing vasectomies now?
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0: 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I'm Mark. Keep listening for those Bruno Mars songs, because before every Bruno Mars song, you will hear a keyword. 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

0: number one for throwbacks, Play 92. Scott Morrison was the Prime Minister of Australia from 2018 to 2022. And in 2021, so this was quite a while ago, but I just saw it now and I think this is so good. He had to put a rumor to rest because a hip-hop artist claimed that this Prime Minister soiled himself at a McDonald's restaurant in 1997. And this hip-hop artist said that he knew this information because he had friends that worked at this McDonald's. And so the Prime Minister goes on to a very well-known radio show, a national radio show, and says, like, hey, I need to clear this up. It did not happen. It's complete and utter rubbish. If you have to go on to a national radio show and say that, it's not rubbish. This guy pooped his pants at a McDonald's.
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2: Rider Nation lives on 620 CKRM. I'm Dave Thomas, voice of the Saskatchewan Rough Riders. 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The pregame show is at 6, and kickoff with Luke Mullender and I is at 7. 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
1: Big shout out to Brenda Smith. Last week, she retired from her job at McDonald's on Victoria Avenue East here in Regina. She spent 43 years at McDonald's. She got the job when she was 20 years old in August of 1983 through what was supposed to be a 1 or 2 week placement with SASC Abilities. 1 or 2 weeks turned into a heck of a career, 43 years. And to celebrate, coworkers threw her a retirement party where friends came and celebrated with her, longtime customers. They gave her flowers, gifts. Incredible. So big shout out to Brenda Smith on a heck of a career.
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1: Headlines. Good morning, I'm Mark. The Regina Police Service is reviewing an application to continue the public broadcast of the Regina City Jamia Masjid's Friday call to prayer. Police Chief Lori Lee Davies says officers are reviewing all available information before making a decision under the city's application bylaw. The mosque's original short-term permit allowed a three-minute broadcast at noon on Fridays. After public reaction following the first broadcast in June, the mosque paused the call to prayer while gathering community feedback. No decision timeline has been announced. Regina's executive committee will consider requests today for provincial disaster funding following heavy rainfall and flooding in late June. City administration plans to apply to the provincial disaster assistance program after 63 millimeters of rain fell between June 27th and 28th. The program may help eligible homeowners, businesses, nonprofit organizations, and some landlords recover disaster-related costs. Ducks Unlimited Canada plans to restore about 180 hectares of wetlands in the province over the next 10 years through a partnership with Mosaic. Officials say the work involves restoring drained wetlands by installing earthen dams to help water return naturally. Native plants are then added to improve habitat and water quality. Ducks Unlimited says the restored wetlands will support wildlife, reduce runoff, and improve the environment. The locations of the restoration projects will be selected over the coming months.
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1: The Toronto Blue Jays got thumped last night 12-2 by the Tampa Bay Rays. The Jays have now lost three in a row. They look to get back into the win column today when they play the Rays again at 5:07. And then here at home, the Regina Red Sox beat the Medicine Hat Mavericks last night 9-2. It was actually in Medicine Hat, not here in Regina. But the Regina Red Sox are in Weyburn tonight, taking on the Beavers, 7 o'clock game time in that one. Mainly sunny and 28 today. Tomorrow, sunny and 31. And then Friday, sunny and 31 as well. Into the weekend, looking really, really nice too. Right now in Regina, it's a bit smoky and 13. 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

0: Number one for throwbacks, Play 92. Looking back at COVID, there were some things that we did that were just absolutely crazy, right? In hindsight, I just saw a video on Twitter of an MLB game at that time when fans were not allowed in the stands, but they were still playing. And what they did was they put a bunch of cardboard cutouts around the stadium. And I think some stadiums, if I'm not mistaken, like the Blue Jays, you could actually send your photo in, I think, and they would make a cardboard cutout of you and put you somewhere. Looking at that video and seeing cardboard cutouts sitting there watching an MLB game, 20 years down the road, well, no, not even 20 years. It's been 6 years, and I'm like, this is the most ridiculous thing ever.
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0: number one for throwbacks, Play 92. A woman in Seattle shared a video of a raccoon that has gone viral, and he actually has a name. His name is Jimothy. Perfect name for this guy. And he has a spinal deformity, so he looks a lot different than other raccoons. And she posted it. A lot of other people in the Seattle area were saying, oh yeah, we've seen Jimothy before. In fact, someone had a video of Jimothy when he was just a little baby raccoon, and he is adorable. And he's getting a lot of attention in Seattle right now. The Seattle Mariners said he was their honorary mascot, a person dressed up as a raccoon during one of their in-game games. Jimothy's a star in Seattle, and now his stardom is reaching, I mean, us here in Regina. Now, if you haven't seen the video of Jimothy or know what he looks like, somebody said it, and it's actually so accurate. You know the dog from Minions? That's what Jimothy looks like. If I was walking down the street in Seattle and saw this little critter in the middle of the night, I would scream and run as fast as I could the other way. Sorry, Jimothy.
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11: All right, looking like we'll see a high of 28 today, mainly sunny throughout the day. Tomorrow, sunny and 31. Friday, sunny and 31 as well. And then it's looking really nice for the weekend. 34 Saturday, 33 Sunday. Right now, Regina, but smoky and 14.
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0: Play 92 streaming on the free app and at play92.ca. So city council cut the budget this year on tree trimming, weed pulling, and grass cutting by $250,000, which is saving the average homeowner 50 cents a month. So really not that big, but city council was put in a position where they had to find savings. And this was one of the things that they thought they could save on. And I've seen a lot of people complaining about the weeds and the height of grass in town. And this is a reason why I'd never want to be a politician. Because you don't do something, you get ripped on. You do something, you get ripped on. It's just like they can never win. Now, I got to give a shout out to this person. Jess is her name. I saw she posted a reel on Facebook where she, on her daily walk, walks by this community entrance. I don't know where it is. It looks like maybe Harbor Landing, but she spent 40 minutes weeding the other day. She said, I don't even live in Regina, but I care deeply about this city and the impression it leaves on residents and visitors. And I was looking at some comments. Some people say, like, with the amount of money we're paying in taxes, we should not be doing this, which I agree with. We pay a lot in property taxes. Why should we be doing that? But then Todd commented and said, in Indian Head, many of the community groups, businesses, and town folks are assigned beds/areas. They donate their time to maintain them. In return, they have signage thanking and promoting the groups, businesses, and people, which that would be cool. It's like business, whatever, goes out and cleans up this area, weeds it, whatever. And then they get a sign there saying, hey, thanks for doing this. Appreciate a little advertising. Don't mind that. But the thing is that's a solution, right? People are finding these solutions where so many people online are just going to complain, not offer any solutions.
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0: drop dead. Play 92, I'm Mark. How do you pick out an outfit that you're going to wear for the day? Do you do it the day of? Do you do it the night before? I witnessed my wife, Casey, doing it last night, trying to pick out an outfit for this morning, just because she has both the kids in the morning, so it's busy, and she, well, needed the time last night, because I'm pretty sure she went through six different outfits trying to figure out what she wanted to wear today. And I don't even know if she landed on any of those six. It's insane. You know how they say, oh, you spend X amount of time on the toilet throughout your life? How much time has she spent in her life picking out an outfit? Many, many hours. And then you know what I think happens, where she would say, no, it doesn't, but I think it does. She pulls those things out of the closet, tries them on, and then rather than hanging them back up, just kind of like throws them off to the side so the laundry gets piled up. She'd be like, no, I don't do that. I don't know about that. Why is there laundry everywhere? But I will say, I will compliment her, because I should. I spent this first minute just giving her the gears. She does have great style. She really does. Just
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0: Number one for throwbacks, Play 92. There was a YouTuber that spent the 10 days before the World Cup final attempting to trade a single paperclip up to tickets for the final match of the World Cup between Spain and Argentina. So he has done this before. He traded a paperclip into an NBA Finals ticket. So this time he traded the paperclip for a sanitizing wipe. Then he swapped it for a USA scarf. The scarf was traded for $20, which he then went and bought some FIFA t-shirts, so on and so on. And yeah, he did a lot of trading. And he finally did get tickets to the World Cup final. So, good for him. But, did he trade a red paperclip for a house in Kipling, Saskatchewan? No. No, he did not.
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1: Good morning, I'm Mark. The Regina Police Service is reviewing an application to continue the public broadcast of the Regina City Jamia Masjid's Friday Call to Prayer. Police Chief Laura Lee Davies says officers are reviewing all available information before making a decision under the city's amplification bylaw. The mosque's original short-term permit allowed a three-minute broadcast at noon on Fridays. After public reaction following the first broadcast in June, the mosque paused the call to prayer while gathering community feedback. No decision timeline has been announced. Regina's executive committee will consider a request today for provincial disaster funding following heavy rainfall and flooding in late June. City administration plans to apply to the provincial disaster assistance program after 63 millimeters of rain fell between June 27th and 28th. The program may help eligible homeowners, businesses, nonprofit organizations, and some landlords recover disaster-related costs. Ducks Unlimited Canada plans to restore about 180 hectares of wetlands in the province over the next 10 years through a new partnership with Mosaic. Officials say the work involves restoring drained wetlands by installing earthen dams to help water return naturally. Native plants are then added to improve habitat and water quality. Ducks Unlimited says the restored wetlands will support wildlife, reduce runoff, and improve the environment. The locations of the restoration projects will be selected over the coming months.
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1: The Toronto Blue Jays got thumped last night 12-2 by the Tampa Bay Rays. The Jays have now lost three in a row. They look to get back into the win column today at 5:07 when they take on the Tampa Bay Rays once again. The Regina Red Sox beat the Medicine Hat Mavericks last night 9-2 in Medicine Hat. The Red Sox are in Weyburn tonight taking on the Beavers. Mainly sunny and 28 today. Tomorrow for Rider game day, sunny and 31. And then, I mean, it just gets hotter as the week goes on. 31 and sunny on Friday and then into the weekend. 34 on Saturday, 33 on Sunday. Right now, Regina's still a bit smoky and 17. Good morning!

0: Play 92, I'm Mark. A keyword for Play Days is going to be coming up this hour. You hear it? You text it in, and you could win a trip to see Bruno Mars in Vancouver in October. Flights, hotels, spending cash, plus tickets to the show. 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

0: Number one for throwbacks, Play 92. I just learned what tan maxing was. So it's a viral social media trend where people attempt to achieve the darkest tan possible. So it involves maximizing UV exposure by timing sun tanning around peak UV hours. So they'll look at the UV index and, oh yeah, it's high, I'm going to get outside. And they use tanning lotion, other kind of tanning accelerators, and then completely skip sunscreen altogether to get a crisp tan. This is a terrible idea. And proponents of it claim that deep tans accentuate muscle definition, make the body look leaner, and it evens out skin blemishes. Yeah, I don't know about that. This is only a good idea if you want to look like Dog the Bounty Hunter by the time you're 30.
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9: All right, a high of 28 expected today. Tomorrow, sunny and 31. Could see some rain overnight Thursday into Friday, sunny and 31 as well. And then into the weekend, really, really going to be hot. 34 on Saturday, 33 on Sunday. Right now in Regina, it's still a bit smoky and 17.

number one for throwbacks, Play 92. This next song I'm about to play, I looked at what year it was released in because, well, I was curious and I didn't think it was this long ago, but this song was released in the summer of 2009. Whew. It's a little while ago. Owl City, it's Fireflies on Play.

0: 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I have to take my kid to the library today to get some DVDs because we don't have DVDs anymore. It's 2026, and that's really the only place I know to get some DVDs. Anyway, we're getting them because we're going on a bit of a road trip heading to Madge Lake, and my wife has a DVD player in her vehicle, which is so cool. The screen just flips down in the back. Put the disc in. Off you go. I remember thinking back in the day, people that had those, whew, you had to be like Jeff Bezos level rich to have those. Now it's just like, oh, many vehicles have them. I also remember back in the day getting one of those portable DVD players and thinking, this is it, man. This is incredible. It was just really small, right? You could fit it on your lap. You could plug your headphones into it. Yeah. Oh, yeah. That was awesome.
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0: are is just the way you are on Play 92. Hopefully you caught the keyword before that song played and texted it in to get on the standby list for Play Days, where you could win a trip to see Bruno Mars in Vancouver in October. 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
1: 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But I've got the will, and if there's a way, I'll

0: 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The Riders are at home to the Edmonton Elks tomorrow. 7 o'clock game time, Camp Riderville. 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

0: Play 92, congrats to Ash. She won a pair of tickets to the Rider game tomorrow night, Camp Riderville, happening at Mosaic Stadium, 7 o'clock game time. The 5-1 Edmonton Elks in town taking on the 4-1 Saskatchewan Rough Riders. It is going to be a great game, and weather-wise, it's looking like it's going to be a great evening for some football. 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
2: My wife, Casey, and I were talking about tonsillectomies last night and how they really don't do that anymore. Like when her and I were younger, it seemed like every kid was having their tonsils removed. The doctors were busy, just, it was a production line. Yep, come on in. All right, next. But they don't do that as much today as they used to, because doctors now view tonsils as vital immune organs, so surgery is avoided unless the medical need is specific and severe. So for the people that had their tonsils removed back in the day, they have to hear that. Tonsils are a vital immune organ now. They're like, well, yeah, oh, all right. Sure seems vital. Mine are in the city of Regina landfill. What do you think those doctors are doing now that used to do tonsillectomies just nonstop? What have they switched to? Actually, maybe they're doing vasectomies now?
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0: Number one for throwbacks, Play 92. This is the 90s at 9. I started off the show by saying last night we had a power outage, and it was right when I was going to do some show prep for today's show, and I had only about 19% battery life on my phone where I do my show prep. So I thought to myself, well, what if the power doesn't come back on and I drain my phone by doing show prep to, you know, 3%, and then it dies in the middle of the night because the power isn't back on. I don't wake up for work, miss a day of work, all these things, right? So I thought, you know what? I'm not going to do show prep. So I came in this morning with very little show prep, and I started off the show by saying this, and I'm going to end off the show by saying, I think I did a pretty decent job for not having show prep. I'm going to tap myself on the back since Jess isn't here to do it for me.
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1: Yeah, the worst part is going to be like she picks the podcast. 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
1: We take turns.
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1: We take turns because you got to hold the dog. Mm-hmm. And the dog's the worst part to deal with. 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
2: Why?
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2: 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What about Radio Rental? You like Radio Rental.
1: It's all the same. I have one of them right here. I'm going to play you a clip of this one.
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1: I just learned what tan maxing was. 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This is only a good idea if you want to look like Dog the Bounty Hunter by the time you're 30.
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1: I just learned what tan maxing was. So it's a viral social media trend where people attempt to achieve the darkest tan possible. So it involves maximizing UV exposure by timing suntanning around peak UV hours. And they use tanning lotion, other kind of tanning accelerators, and then completely skip sunscreen altogether to get a crisp tan. This is only a good idea if you want to look like Dog the Bounty Hunter by the time you're 30.
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Play 92. We are number one for throwbacks. It's Stacy. How's it going on this Wednesday afternoon? It is just me, Joel, on holidays. Coming up this hour, we're going to talk about all the things we do to try and rid ourselves of one of the most common pests here in the province. And also a nice warm, fuzzy reunion story. I'll have the details.

streaming at play92.ca and the Play app. It's Stacey with you. The question and topic of mosquitoes and how to deal with them, it's happening, right? The weather's hot, the mosquitoes are ridiculous, and how we survive here on the prairies. And on the Facebook page, Mark had asked the question, what is the weirdest thing you've done to try and get rid of mosquitoes? And Amy's response was homemade garlic spray, which looked like a blender of mango margarita, by the way. She said it worked pretty good, but she already had four layers of clothes on. And also, who wants to reek like garlic? I don't know. I do like the smell of garlic, but I don't love it all over my body. Another person, Abigail, said, I tried the cherry and almond Jergens. This is that lotion. She said it worked. I've heard from people who have used the lotion, and you need to reapply a lot, which, let's face it, after a while, you would be way too moisturized. There's the drawback there. A lot of people talking, too, about burning egg cartons. There's something about the smoke that deters them. And I guess that works, too, like with a campfire, right? There's not usually a lot of mosquitoes around a campfire. Coffee grounds being burnt as well is another one. For me, I'm going to say it again. It's the Thermacell. That is my absolute go-to. And when I say Thermacell, I mean Thermacells. I have multiple of them. One sits underneath me, couple around me, maybe one hanging on my waist if I'm going for a walk. That's the ultimate solution.

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8: What?

92. How's it going? It is Stacey hanging out with you on this Wednesday afternoon. Don't forget, the Psychology of Cults is coming to Regina. This is happening in November, November 4th at Conexus Art Center. If you are into all this kind of stuff, I have a girlfriend. She's obsessed with cults. This presentation is going to cover how cults form and how they recruit their members, because it's a whole thing. The psychological manipulation, the coercive control, and how to recognize warning signs of high control groups, because sometimes they give off the flags. You might not pick up on them, but they're there. There is a pre-show dinner if you're interested. If you want tickets, you can go to the Conexus website, or else you can check out etickets.com.

92, number one for throwbacks. It's Stacey. Just looking at the forecast again, still pretty much the same. Not a lot of precipitation in sight, except for tomorrow night, maybe 60% chance of rain. Other than that, temperatures in the 30s and potentially higher, like Saturday, 34 degrees, and nothing but blazing sunshine.

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2: The Toronto Blue Jays, who are 9 games below 500 and losers of 3 straight, will attempt to bounce back tonight against the AL East leading Tampa Bay Rays after a 12-2 whipping at Rogers Center last night. Right-hander Braden Fisher will start on the mound for the Jays, who lost Monday's opener of the 4-game series 7-1. Right-hander Griffin Jacks will pitch for the Rays. Staying with the majors, the Boston Red Sox's pursuit of a franchise record-tying 15th straight victory will continue this afternoon, weather permitting. Last night's game between the visiting Baltimore Orioles and Red Sox was postponed because of heavy rain. The teams will play a doubleheader today. The longest winning streak in Red Sox history was a 15-game run in 1946. And there are 6 games in the WNBA tonight, including one in Seattle, where the Western Conference-leading Minnesota Lynx will attempt to boost their win streak to 7 straight when they play the host Storm, who have lost 5 in a row.
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Play92.ca and the Play app. It's Stacey. Hopefully your day is going well. I love me a good reunion story, and when it involves something warm and fuzzy and fluffy, even better. This is a story that I guess started kind of in and around Prince Albert National Park, Waskasoo area. Somebody spotted a small dog wandering near a certain intersection about 4 kilometers from the Waskasoo town site, and passersby notified officials because it sticks out, right? You expect to see maybe a deer when you're out in nature, maybe a fox, maybe a coyote, that sort of thing. But you're not going to see a domesticated dog wandering around in the bush. And this poor dog did end up spending at least one night lost in the forest. And residents, volunteers were concerned just because of the bug presence that's out there right now. And of course, too, the animals, the foxes, the coyotes, the wolves looking for a little snack. How about this tiny dog? Searchers were trying to lure the dog with treats and, you know, nice little here puppy, but it kept running away because, in case you didn't know, when a pet is panicked or stranded in the wild, their instinct is to run away, which is unfortunate because we just want to help them and bring them back. Long story short, somebody used a net and was able to capture the dog, and it's being fostered now. So hopefully someone can take him to his forever home and keep him safe from wandering out in nature.

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1 for throwbacks, Play 92. It's Stacey with you. Coming up this hour, some sultry details on a novel written here in Saskatchewan and a wonky little raccoon that has captured our hearts. We'll have the details.

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streaming at play92.ca and on the Play app. How's it going? It's Stacey. You probably have seen this little dude on social media. This is a story based out of Seattle. A resident named Kiana Hall spotted what she thought was a cat under a car and took a little tiny video of it, 5-second video of this weird looking, what she thought was a cat. Turned out to be a raccoon that she lovingly named Jimothy, which is absolutely adorable. Millions of views in less than 24 hours. But here's the thing. Veterinary experts spoke out right away and were like, hey, that raccoon has a congenital spinal deformity. It's called short spine syndrome. And so he's got this short neck. His legs are close together. He looks like a little ape. It's strange, weird, whatever. The internet fell in love with him and his resilience because he's got this deformity, but he's still living life. People have been making fan art. He has his own subreddit. Local tributes have been showing up all over in Seattle. And yeah, the veterinary experts are just impressed that he has the stamina to continue being a little trash panda and doing what trash pandas do, which is scurrying around eating garbage. And he's doing a great job.

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We are pumped about this. 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And here's the deal. Going to Vancouver to see Bruno Mars in October. Flights, hotel, spending money, all taken care of. The prize package is basically worth over $5,000. Now, every time we play a Bruno Mars song, we're dropping a Play Days keyword. When you text it in, 936-0092. Gets you on the standby list. And if you listen a lot, you're going to hear a lot of keywords. You're going to get in on the standby list more than once. That's how it works. 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
2: Hey, yeah, I wanna shoot, baby, shoot.

number one for throwbacks, Play 92. How's it going? It's Stacy. There's a woman here in Saskatchewan. She's written a novel. Her name is Monica Gertson Hurtline. And it's like a sci-fi romance novel. It's called Hideaway. And it's set on a distant planet in the far future. The settlers there named their towns after home. And so she has taken and gone and named some of them New Vancouver Spaceport, the town of Langenberg, and a nod to Swift Current with a town called Speedy Creek. So she's clearly referencing Saskatchewan towns, hamlets, what have you. It's a very sexual book, right? That's that whole romance sci-fi thing that people are just out.

absolutely eaten up. And so she's been dropping those local Easter eggs in there. It's also got some real life inspiration from other things that have happened throughout the past. But I'm just curious, like, if she's making this sci-fi novel with town names from Saskatchewan and it's a romance novel, clearly the biggest one missing in here was climax. Come on. Yo,

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There you go. That is Bruno Mars here on Play 92 and Play Days. It is back once again. You would have heard the keyword as well. Text that in to 936-0092 for your chance to score a trip to Vancouver to see him in October. Flights, hotel, tickets to the show, obviously, some spending money as well. This is an amazing trip, you guys. Honestly, Bruno Mars, I have had the opportunity to see him live. It was in Edmonton a bunch of years ago with a friend of mine. That guy's insane. He is a triple threat. He can act, he can sing, he can dance. So talented. We're giving you a bunch of chances to get in on that trip. More details, play92.ca.

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That is coming up, as well as discussions on junk food.

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Play 92. It's Stacey with you, Joel, on holidays this week. I was in the store and I caught a glimpse at the corner of my eye. The school supplies out already in full force. It was Walmart. They seem to be out earlier and earlier and earlier. I don't know. And I get it. They want to start selling. But at the same time, as a parent, it's a bit depressing because you're like, oh God, here I go. I have to do that still, right? For the kids. And for the kids, it's depressing because it's another indicator that summer holidays are not going to last forever. And it is still only July 22nd, but all of a sudden it's going to be back to school time. And here's the thing, my daughter's school, and I'm not sure if this is everywhere, but they're offering the program where you can buy your, or they will buy your school supplies for you. You pay X amount of dollars, they take care of it for you, and it's off your list. Done, dusted, don't even have to deal with it. And I thought, well, that might be nice. But then I also remembered with my OCD and the way that I am, I can't even do the grocery collect thing, right? Where someone picks your groceries and they deliver them to you or you go and pick them up. I have to touch and feel and look at and choose all the things. I just don't know if I could let somebody else do this for me, despite the fact that I wouldn't have to do it myself. I'm contemplating it. I might just do it. I don't know. I want to save some time. That's it.

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5: Just say, hey Google,

Number one for throwbacks, Play 92. How's it going? It's Stacey. Just a lot of sunshine in the forecast for us. We did have some smoke today, a little bit of it. Tomorrow, sunshine 31. Maybe some rain overnight Thursday, which I don't know. I think that would be nice. Friday, 31. 34 on Saturday. More 30-degree temperatures into next week with a bunch of humidity.

Play 92, how's it going? 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You can showcase your talents. Maybe you're a singer and you're just waiting for your big moment. Maybe you dance, maybe it's magic, maybe it is interpretive dance. I don't know. The options are yours. All auditions are taking place online this year, which I think is pretty handy, right? You don't have to drive down. 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You can submit your video. 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

Number one for throwbacks, Play 92. It's Stacey with you. I can't believe I missed this. Yesterday was National Junk Food Day. Of all the times to not be able to celebrate something, I don't know. I love junk food. I don't need somebody to tell me that, hey, this is the day you need to do it. But, you know, it's nice to have an excuse to put back an entire one of those big Cadbury brick bars. Oh, my God. I was curious, though, when they consider, like, junk food day, what is it? And then I looked up, like, actually in Canada, the number one junk food, pizza, is considered a junk food. Because of all the fat, the carbs, the salt, but it's just so good. And then packaged snacks come in at number two. So packaged things like chips. And I also wouldn't have thought this. The number one packaged snack in Canada is Lay's. Lay's chips. Cadbury makes up number two. Breyers makes up number three. So ice cream. Four is Doritos and five is Ruffles. I do love me some Ruffles chips. And top snacky categories were salty snacks, confectionery, cookies. Does there need to be a top category? You just put some junk food in front of me. I'm going to eat it.

All American Rejects on Play 92. It's Stacey coming up this hour talking about tariffs, which is not my wheelhouse, but I'm going to give it a shot because it's in the news right now. It's very topical. It's kind of a big deal. That's coming up.

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Number one for throwbacks, play 92. It's Stacey. Yesterday, U.S. President Donald Trump signing an executive order threatening a massive 50% tariff on a bunch of Canadian exports, like completely sidestepping the rules laid out in that CUSMA trade agreement. And they're using provincial and territorial boycotts on American booze, Canada's retaliatory auto tariffs, our dairy quotas as justifications to pull the trigger on these tariffs. And these tariffs are very, very random. All over the place. Fresh produce, wood, electronics, right down to weird things like dog leashes, backyard pools, and even Canadian-made hockey sticks. Oh my God. Certain companies already that make custom sticks are like, hey, you guys, just so you know, the prices are probably going to go up because of these tariffs. Now, like I said, I wish Joel was here. He's a bit more versed in the politics stuff and the topics like tariffs.

0: But I just think it's crazy that it's so specific. Dog leashes and hockey sticks? Is that, can you really pinpoint how specific you, I guess you can. I had no idea that dog leashes needed more tariffs. And hockey sticks, they hit us where it hurt.
1: You know, a lot of girls be thinking my songs are about this.

0: 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Young Money.
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I wish, you know how it's like, oh, it's a damp cold and it's a dry heat. I could really go for some dry heat right about now. This humidity is not doing favors. I don't have naturally curly hair, but I do like to curl it, you know, with the curling rod. And what's the point when it's this humid? You step outside, everything just goes and the rest of your day is ruined. We do have more hot, humid weather in the forecast. Potential of some rain tomorrow night. 60% chance of showers. 31 tomorrow. 30 plus, like above 30. 34 on Saturday. And just nothing but blazing hot sunshine and humidity till who knows when.

Play 92, we are number one for throwbacks with some Britney. Another reminder for you about Play Days, powered by our friends at River Cree Resort and Casino, giving you the chance to see Bruno Mars in Vancouver, which would be unbelievable. I've seen him before, but I just got tickets like a chump. But you get the chance to get flights, hotel, tickets, spending money for a trip of a lifetime. You pick who you go with. Maybe it's your bestie. Maybe it's your boyfriend, your mom. Who knows? It's up to you. That's your choice. When you hear a Bruno Mars song, there's going to be a keyword airing just before that. You text it into 936-0092 and we throw you on that standby list. 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
1: 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Thanks for hanging out this afternoon. We're going to do this again tomorrow. It's probably going to be hot and humid. Everyone's going to be sweaty, waiting for the temperatures to cool. But then, of course, remembering that winter is on its way and it's terrible. So we'll deal with the humidity for now, right? That's how it goes.